Y'all, I could dance like Michael Jackson. I could get you satisfaction. And you know we out here every day with it. I'ma show you how to get it. It go right foot up, left foot slide. 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Basically, I'm saying either way, we about to slide.

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Tick a couple countries off your bucket list. I'll hold it down, you ain't gonna worry about no other. 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

I'm so hot. 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Burning up the beat. The FBS beats. Beats. Guess what? What? I'm so hot. 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
1: 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I was cheating on

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1: 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Flowers. I'm so hot.
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0: 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I'm Victoria Lawrence.
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0: 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The beat of the armed forces. Sheesh.
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1: Guess what?
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I'm so hot. The beat of the armed forces.

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1: How can I not leak it? I look so good, you look so good. 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
5: 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Oh, baby. Oh, baby. I just wanna love you, baby. 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
1: 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I'm feeling so emotional. 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Oh, the system is so frightening, though. 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

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Newest car or the truest heart. Real happiness is finding happiness in who you are. Make your movie, don't be looking up to rappers and the movie stars. 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I look around the people, there's no interaction. 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
1: 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What? Flowers. I'm so hot.
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1: Guess what? I'm so hot.
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2: How could I not leak it? I look so good, you look so good. 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Here. You only live once. 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